0: glasses, I'm out the door. 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
1: Let's
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0: 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'Cause when I leave for the night, I ain't coming back.

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Chicken cans. Looking at the billboard. Also ran. Summing up the people. Checking out the race. Doing what I'm doing. Feeling out of place.

fantastic. Dance the swivel hips. 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Button up your lips.

way or the other, so check out my message to you. As a matter of fact, I don't let nothing hold you back. If the scat man can do it, so can you. Everybody's saying that the scat man stands but doesn't ever stutter when he sings. But what you don't know, I'm gonna tell you right now.

politician using the trying to treat diseases if they could. The state of the condition insults my intuition, and it only makes me crazy and a hard line to work. Everybody stutters one way or the other, so check out my message to you. As a matter of fact, don't let nothing hold you back, if the scat man can

like it hot. I swim like it hot. Hey, Mr. DJ, put a record on. I wanna dance.

운동부상 이소경 보고 있어. 옆에 있어 유일해. 나무래 Just for you, Berlin. Thank you so much. You have always been there for us. And we thank you very much from the bottoms of our hearts. Thank you. Come on. Come on now. No rest for the wicked.

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And then you know I can't remember a damn thing. I think it's one of those deja vu things, or a dream that's trying to tell

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Because like the song says, you are out of time. You're almost there, but don't panic. There's still more music to come before you're completely engulfed in the blissful embrace of that little light you see in the distance. Soon you'll be healed, forgiven, and refreshed, free from all trauma, pain, guilt, and shame. You may even forget your own name. But before you dwell in that house forever, here's 30 minutes of easy listening to some slow tracks on 103.5 Dawn FM.